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0: 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It's the Thursday deal where everything is included. 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
7: It's 15 degrees in Canberra, shower or two today and a top of 18. From the Capital Radio Newsroom, good morning. I'm Tia Priest-Willamott. Dolly Parton's team has confirmed she died aged 80 after a brief battle with cancer. The US president has announced flags will be lowered to half-mast for a week in her honour, while Australia's prime minister says hearts around the country are broken. Dolly Parton wrote more than 3,000 songs over her 60-year career, including this hit.

0: She passed away peacefully in Nashville. Political leaders are preparing to grapple with the issue of data centres at today's National Cabinet meeting. The Prime Minister is pushing for a consistent approach when it comes to location, energy and water use, but the proposal has already faced pushback from some states and territories. Independent Senator David Pocock has told Today, "We can benefit from the boom, but have to address the issues that come with them."
1: Where is the data centre tax or the return to the Australian people? Because we've seen this play out before. We have big industries investing a huge amount of money, and then over the long term, these multinationals are very good at profit shifting, at not paying tax here in Australia.
0: The ACT Greens have welcomed the renewed civic partnership between the ACT government and the University of Canberra. The long-standing agreement will see the two sides work together on shared priorities aimed at strengthening Canberra's knowledge economy. Education spokesperson Laura Nuttall says it's good to see a plan on governance of the university, as students are tired of the institutions being run like businesses.
2: Prioritise consultants rather than, you know, provision of public education and higher learning. So you can see why this has been a point of discussion federally, and we're really glad to see that UC and the ACT government, to their credit, are prepared to lead the way and start to adopt those principles quick smart.
0: And Canberra Health Services has revamped its mobile app with a focus on helping patients check expected wait times for care. Formerly known as the ACT Health app, the newly renamed Canberra Health Services app now shows wait times for public emergency departments, walk-in centres and the Woden Medicare Urgent Care Clinic. Acting CEO Liz Lopez says the updates provide a more streamlined service.
3: You will see some additional information on the app. So the main difference is that the urgent care centre that's located in Phillip near the Canberra Hospital has been included in the app so that you can have a look at how long it would take to be able to see a general practitioner.
4: Sports update.
0: Recapping NRL team news, Broncos coach Michael Maguire has named an unchanged side to face the Storm tomorrow night. Cowboys Tom Dearden and Jeremiah Nanai return from injury to take on the Tigers. Titans forward Josh Patstone is back from concussion, replacing Bo Firma for Saturday's clash with the Rabbitohs. No changes for the Dolphins to tackle the Roosters. The Canberra Raiders have named their NRLW squad to take on the Titans on Saturday. Charlotte Basham will miss the game due to concussion. Holly McDodd shifts into the starting team to replace Basham in the second row, with Lily Boyle named on the bench for her first game of the season. The men's side have the bye this week. And the 2026 All-Australian captain Max Gawn says the team are embracing wildcard round ahead of their clash with Collingwood. And that's the latest from the Capital Radio newsroom.
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1: Well, life on the farm is kind of laid back. 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Days are all

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1: 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Daddy Cool's a playing on that music machine. 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
6: It's 15 degrees in Canberra, shower or two today and a top of 18. From the Capital Radio Newsroom, good afternoon. I'm Tia Priest-Willamott. The Royal Commission into Anti-Semitism will deliver its final report on December 18th, 4 days later than planned. Commissioner Virginia Bell has made her closing remarks ahead of the inquiry's final hearings today. The report was originally due on December 14th, marking 1 year since the Bondi Beach terrorist attack. But Commissioner Bell says this would distract from a solemn day of remembrance.
7: I'm aware of concern within the Jewish community that delivery of the report on the anniversary would be a distraction. I fully understand that concern, and to avoid that distraction, I have asked for a short extension of the term.
6: The ACT Magistrates Court has heard of how a child's hands caught fire at Questacon. Brad McIntosh reports.
8: The Department of Industry, Science and Resources, which oversees Questacon, was in court yesterday for a sentencing hearing over the incident. The court heard the incident took place in 2022, where the girl suffered burns when touching a plasma globe exhibit after using alcohol-based hand sanitizer provided by the institution. The mother of the 9-year-old gave an impact statement describing the horrors of hearing and seeing her child scream from the burns. The department has pleaded guilty to one charge of failing to comply with health and safety duties, causing the risk of death or serious injury, with the sentence to be handed down next month. Brad McIntosh, Capital Radio News.
6: Tributes continue to beloved country singer, songwriter, philanthropist and actress Dolly Parton, who's died at the age of 80. Dolly Parton's team has released a statement confirming the legendary singer-songwriter died of cancer. Nashville-based Aussie singer-songwriter Jay O'Shea says it's a big shock.
9: Dolly was just such a force. Her legacy speaks for itself. And she worked right up until the very end. I mean, she just didn't stop. Even though obviously she was sick, she didn't stop.
6: Dolly won 11 Grammy Awards, 3 Emmys and an Oscar during a career spanning 6 decades. And Summer Nats have announced their music lineup for next year's event. It's a massive Aussie lineup with The Veronicas, Birds of Tokyo, Sneaky Sound System, Play Lunch and Mashed and Kutcher all coming to the capital. Street Machine Summer Nats 39 takes over Exhibition Park from January 7th till the 10th next year.
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6: Checking petrol prices, unleaded is $2.12 at the 7-Eleven in Melba. 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
6: The ASX 200 is up 26 points at 9,191. Gold is selling at $4,645 an ounce, and one Australian dollar is buying 71.71 US cents.
11: Sports update.
6: The ACT Brumbies have picked up the signature of Tristan Riley as they gear up for the start of the next Super Rugby Oz season. Riley had a standout year with the New South Wales Waratahs and has already hit the training paddock. He says he's keen to get started.
12: I think for me, and just where I am in life at the moment, just a change, bit of a different environment. And you know, I'm happy with where I'm at the moment, and I'm looking forward to the next two seasons here at the Brumbies, and you know, obviously firstly starting with the Super Oz in a couple of weeks' time, yeah.
6: And that's the latest from the Capital Radio newsroom.
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The Saxolettes, I love you. 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
5: Shower or two, a top of 19 degrees in Canberra today. From the Capital Radio Newsroom, good afternoon. I'm Jeff Tyler. Well, tributes continue to beloved country singer, songwriter, philanthropist and actress Dolly Parton, who has died at the age of 80. Her team has released a statement confirming the legendary performer died of cancer. Nashville-based Aussie singer-songwriter Jay O'Shea says it's a massive shock.
6: Dolly was just such a force. Her legacy speaks for itself. And she worked right up until the very end. I mean, she just didn't stop, even though obviously she was sick, she didn't stop.
5: Dolly won 11 Grammy Awards, 3 Emmys and an Oscar during a career spanning 6 incredible decades. There's been a motor vehicle incident on John Gorton Drive near the intersection with Harold White Avenue in Coombs. All eastbound lanes are closed in the area. Traffic is heavily affected and will be for some time while services remain on scene. ACT Fire and Rescue, ambulance and police are there. Have you seen missing 27-year-old man James Parrott? James has not been seen or heard from since 6:30 a.m. Monday and was last seen in Canberra. There's a photo of James on the ACT Policing website and Facebook page. Political leaders are preparing to grapple with the issue of data centres at today's National Cabinet meeting. The Prime Minister is pushing for a consistent approach when it comes to location, energy and water use, but the proposal has already faced pushback from some states and territories. Independent Senator for the ACT, David Pocock, has told Today we can benefit from the boom, but have to address the issues that come with it.
7: Where is the data centre tax or the return? Turn to the Australian people, because we've seen this play out before. We have big industries investing a huge amount of money, and then over the long term, these multinationals are very good at profit shifting, at not paying tax here in Australia.
5: Construction is set to start in September on Gungahlin's second college, located in Nichols, with a $124 million investment to meet the needs of the region's growing population. The second college for Gungahlin is expected to open in time for Term 1 in 2029, with an initial capacity of 800 Year 11 and Year 12 students and the ability to expand. And the Anti-Semitism Royal Commission will hold its final hearings today as calls grow for the inquiry to be extended. Federal politics reporter Nelson Scott.
8: Some of the grieving families have penned an open letter to Anthony Albanese. They're calling for him to establish a Commonwealth Royal Commission in the wake of the terror attack. Sheena Gutnick's father, Reuven Morrison, was one of those killed. She says several questions need to be answered.
9: We need to understand what systemic failures had led to this attack.
8: The Prime Minister has so far resisted calls for a royal commission.
10: Sports update.
5: Well, the ACT Brumbies have picked up the signature of Tristan Riley as they gear up for the start of the 2026 Super Rugby Oz season. Riley had a standout year with the New South Wales Waratahs and has already trained with the squad. He says he's keen to get started.
11: I think for me, and just where I am in life at the moment, just a change, bit of a different environment. Yeah, and, you know, I'm happy with where I'm at the moment, and I'm looking forward to the next two seasons here at the Brumbies, and obviously firstly starting with the Super Oz in a couple of weeks' time, yeah.
5: And the AFL has named its All-Australian team for 2026. It includes Swans forward Charlie Curnow and Giants defender Lockie Ash. That's the latest from the Capital Radio newsroom.
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7: A shower or two today, a top of 19 degrees from the Capital Radio Newsroom. Good afternoon. I'm Jeff Tyler. Childcare provider Edge Early Learning, which has centres in the ACT, Queensland and South Australia, has gone into voluntary administration. In a statement, the company said administrators were appointed yesterday, that centres were continuing to operate as normal. Edge Early Learning opened its first childcare centres in Queensland in 2017 and has centres in South Australia, and the company still runs two centres in the ACT. Tributes continue to pour in for beloved country singer-songwriter Dolly Parton, who has died aged 80 after a brief battle with cancer. The icon, actress and musician is being remembered for her talent, her philanthropy and compassion. Jay O'Shea, Nashville-based Aussie singer-songwriter, met Dolly and says she was an incredibly kind person.
8: The thing that struck me about Dolly was just her heart. We didn't have a meet-and-greet type of conversation. She was actually asked us about our children. She asked us about our music. She asked us how hard it was to sustain a family and do music at the same time. She asked deep, thoughtful questions, and it just speaks to the kind of person that she was.
7: Dolly wrote over 3,000 songs during her 60-year career, including the hits Jolene, I Will Always Love You, and 9 to 5. The local Sporting Shooters Association have expressed their concerns over the ACT's involvement in the firearm buyback scheme. It comes as National Cabinet meets today, where the National Firearms Agreement and the ACT's participation in the scheme are expected to be discussed. Nicole Small, secretary for the ACT branch of the association, says the safety benefit of the scheme is still undefined.
9: It's said that around 14% of the ACT's licence holders are expected to be impacted under this scheme, but nowhere has the government stated what measurable reduction in harm that will actually achieve.
7: Former ACT opposition leader Leanne Cassley's complaint of a physical threat is set to be dismissed. Tia Priest Willamott reports.
10: Leanne Cassley quit the local opposition in June, accusing the party of allowing a toxic culture and saying she'd received a threat of physical violence. The Legislative Assembly Standards Watchdog has acknowledged what he says is somewhat intemperate behaviour, but has found no breach of the code of conduct. Ms. Cassley has accepted that the matter has now been closed, but said she's disappointed with the way the investigation was undertaken, highlighting the failure to interview witnesses. Tia Priest-Willamott, Capital Radio News.
7: Australia's inflation rate has slowed over the year to July, but is still above the Reserve Bank's target range. Consumer prices grew 3.5% over the period, which is down on the June reading. But analysts say the result is unlikely to convince the RBA to ease interest rates anytime soon. And due to the recent wet weather, ACT government turf sports grounds are closed for training and match play today. Synthetic fields are also closed for training but open for match play. All grounds will be reassessed tomorrow morning. Sports update. Well, the Bulldogs have fended off rivals to re-sign gun back rower Jacob Preston for another 4 years. And English cricket captain Joe Root admits he's frustrated with the team's off-field behaviour after yet another nightclub-related incident. Bowler Bryden Cass has been dropped for their second test against Pakistan after being handcuffed outside a nightclub.
11: If I'm being brutally honest, I'm really hacked up. I'm really disappointed. It's not the isolated incident itself. I think it's the fact that we continually keep making stupid mistakes.
7: That's the latest from the Capital Radio newsroom.
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11: Got an overnight low of 3, cloud clearing tomorrow, a top of 18. From the Capital Radio Newsroom, good afternoon, I'm Jeff Tyler. The Fair Work Commission has criticised a Canberra high school teacher's lack of judgement after she brought a 3D printed replica firearm to school to show students. The maths teacher was warned not to show it. The incident was reported to the AFP, who searched her home and issued a formal caution. She argued her termination was harsh and disproportionate after an unblemished 22-year career. The commission disagreed, finding ACT Education was entitled to dismiss her and criticising her attempts to downplay the seriousness of the incidents. In other news, the Albanese government says the latest inflation data shows promising results in the wake of a global uncertainty. New figures reveal consumer prices grew 3.5%, which is lower than the June reading. But the result is still above the Reserve Bank's target, meaning an interest rate hike is not off the cards. Treasurer Jim Chalmers believes inflation is showing signs of moderating, but there's more work to do.
12: Now, we know Australians are under pressure, but more than acknowledged that, we're acting on that, cutting taxes, providing cost of living relief, making the housing market fairer for first home buyers.
11: ACT Police is facing criticism over its response times to serious incidents. An incident in Balconnen where two children were attacked has sparked discussion over the matter. Chief Police Officer Scott Lee says they got it wrong.
13: Our view is it should have been escalated to what we call a priority two. So that generally our response times, our KPIs there is to get someone there within 15 minutes or so. But obviously given the nature of that incident, earlier if we could have. But as you say, it also depends on what other matters our patrols are already allocated to.
11: And there's an urgent call for ACT residents to help shape the future of gynaecological cancer care. Tea Priest Willamott reports.
14: The Australia-New Zealand Gynaecological Oncology Group is urgently calling on ACT residents who have experienced gynaecological cancer or cared for someone through it to consider sharing their experience. Through its Survivors Teaching Students program, people who choose to volunteer bring their lived experience into university classrooms, sharing their perspectives with medical, nursing and allied health students. CEO of the group, Caitlin Francis, says hearing directly from someone who's lived through a diagnosis helps future health professionals understand the impact cancer can have on every part of someone's life. Tia Priest-Willamott, Capital Radio News.
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11: The ACT Brumbies are gearing up for the 2026 Super Rugby Oz season with the signing of Tristan Riley. Riley joins the Brumbies from the Waratahs, where he had a standout season. He's backing his ability.
16: I'd like to say I bring physicality in defence, and then the attacking, just being a bit of a smart player, attack-wise, just being able to pop up where there's opportunities on the field, and I just want to be able to play within the team and play each week.
11: September 13 is the first game against the Waratahs, and Swans forward Charlie Curnow and Giants defender Lockie Ash have been named in the AFL All-Australian team for 2026. That's the latest from the Capital Radio newsroom.
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7: Got an overnight low of 3 degrees, cloud clearing tomorrow, a top of 18 from the Capital Radio Newsroom. Good afternoon. I'm Jeff Tyler. An opposition task force has recommended an 80% cut to the tobacco excise to combat the thriving black market. The proposal would slash the cost of a legal pack of 30 cigarettes by at least $45. The measure would gazump One Nation's plan to slash the tobacco tax by 75%. Liberal Senator Richard Colbeck says the illicit trade needs to be addressed.
8: We're going to have to cut the excise, and we're recommending up to 80% cut. We're talking about much more ambitious targets in terms of reducing smoking rates. We're talking about opening the black box of invisibility that is Australia Post. And we've also got to do some more work in policing.
7: Australia's largest country music festival intends to honour Dolly Parton at next year's event following her death at the age of 80. Tamworth Country Music Festival is held every year in January. The country singer, actress and philanthropist had a close connection to the regional city, which is a sister city to Parton's home of Nashville. Cheryl Brown from Tamworth Regional Council says many Australian musicians looked up to Dolly.
9: Every single person I think who's ever performed on the streets of Tamworth have sung a Dolly Parton song. Every talent quest that's ever been anywhere in Australia, someone's performed a Dolly Parton song.
7: Fiji Airways has announced that it's cutting direct flights from Canberra. The Canberra Times reporting the airline will suspend operations early next year, citing market conditions as a huge factor in the decision. The airline says the end is a suspension, although no resumption date has been given. Political leaders are preparing to grapple with the issue of data centres at today's National Cabinet meeting. The Prime Minister is pushing for a consistent approach when it comes to location, energy and water use, but the proposal has already faced pushback from some states and territories. Independent Senator for the ACT, David Pocock, has told Today we can benefit from the boom, but have to address the issues that come with them.
10: Where is the data centre tax or the return to the Australian people? Because we've seen this play out before. We have big industries investing a huge amount of money, and then over the long term, these multinationals are very good at profit shifting, at not paying tax here in Australia.
11: The latest finance report.
7: The ASX 200 is down 27 points to 9,137. Gold is selling at $4,645 an ounce, and one Aussie dollar is buying 71.81. US cents.
11: Sports update.
7: Coach Michael Maguire has fronted Broncos superstar Reece Walsh after a controversial social media interaction. The injured fullback liked a post which was highly critical of the decision to deny Adam Reynolds a farewell game. The Broncos sacked prop Marty Taupau last year for a similar incident. Maguire denies it's double standards.
12: I spoke to Reece this morning. Yeah. We went through it. Two different scenarios. I understand that there's a light there, the social media, but yeah, we've had that conversation and he realises that the way social media moves very quickly.
7: And the ACT Brumbies have picked up the signature of Tristan Riley as they gear up for the start of the 2026 Super Rugby Oz season. Riley, a former New South Wales Waratah, has already started training. The first game is September the 13th. That's the latest from the Capital Radio Newsroom.
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1: Breaker 19, this here's a rubber duck. You got a copy on me, Big Ben, come on. Yeah, 10-4, Big Ben, for sure, for sure. By golly, it's clean, clear to Flagtown, come on. Yeah, it's a big 10-4 there, Big Ben. Yeah, we definitely got the front door, good buddy. Mercy sakes alive, looks like we got us a convoy.
2: It was the dark of the moon on the 6th of June in a Kenworth pulling logs. Cab over Pete with a reefer on and a Jimmy hauling hogs. We is heading for Bear on I-10 about a mile out of Shaky Town. I says, Pig Pen, this here's a rubber duck and I'm about to put the

0: Chuck, and you want to back off them hogs? Good, 10, 4, about 5 miles or so. 10, roger, them hogs is getting intense up here.
1: By the time we got into Tulsa Town, we had 85 trucks in all. But they's a roadblock up on the Cloverleaf, and them bears was wall to wall. Yeah, them Smokies as thick as bugs on a bumper. They even had a bear in the air. I says, calling all trucks, this here's the duck. We

0: Heckatory, Big Ben. You're still too close.
1: Yeah, them hawks are starting to close up my sinuses. Mercy sakes, you better back off another 10.
2: Well, we rolled up Interstate 44 like a rocket sled on rails. We tore up all of our swindle sheets and left them setting on the scales. By the time we hit that Chi-town, them bears was getting smart. They'd brought up some reinforcements from the Illinois National Guard. There's armored cars and tanks and jeeps and rigs of every size. Yeah, them chicken coops was full of bears and choppers filled the skies. Well, we shot the line, we went for broke with 1,000 screaming trucks and 11 long-haired friends of Jesus in a chartreuse microbus.
0: Here, rubber duck to Sodbuster. Come on there, yeah. 10-4, Sodbuster. Listen, you want to put that microbus in behind that suicide jockey? Yeah, he's hauling dynamite. He needs all the help he can get.
2: Well, we laid a strip for the Jersey Shore and prepared to cross the line. I could see the bridge was lined with bears, but it didn't have a doggone dime. I says, Pigpen, this here's a rubber duck. We just ain't going to pay no toll. So we crashed the gate doing 98. I says, let

0: automobile business honking out there for sure. Well, mercy sakes, good buddy, we're going to back on out here, so keep the bugs off your glass and the bears.
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7: Got an overnight low of 3, cloud clearing tomorrow, a top of 18 degrees from the Capital Radio Newsroom. Good afternoon, I'm Jeff Tyler. Childcare provider Edge Early Learning, which has centres in the ACT, Queensland and South Australia, has gone into voluntary administration. In a statement, the company said administrators were appointed yesterday, that centres were continuing to operate as normal. Edge Early Learning opened its first childcare centres in Queensland in 2017 and has centres in South Australia, and the company still runs 2 in the ACT. Former ACT opposition leader Leanne Casley's complaint of a physical threat has been dismissed, T-Priest Willamott reports.
8: Leanne Casley quit the local opposition in June, accusing the party of allowing a toxic culture and saying she'd received a threat of physical violence. The Legislative Assembly Standards Watchdog has acknowledged what he says is somewhat intemperate behaviour, but has found no breach of the code of conduct. Ms. Casley has accepted that the matter has now been closed, but said she's disappointed with the way the investigation was undertaken, highlighting the failure to interview witnesses. Tia Priest-Willamott, Capital Radio News.
7: The local Sporting Shooters Association have expressed their concerns over the ACT's involvement in the firearm buyback scheme. It comes as National Cabinet meets today, where the National Firearms Agreement and the ACT's participation in the scheme are expected to be discussed. Nicole Small, secretary of the branch of the association, says the safety benefit of the scheme is still undefined.
9: It's said that around 14% of the ACT's licence holders are expected to be impacted under this scheme, but nowhere has the government stated what measurable reduction in harm that will actually achieve.
7: The federal government is warning the rapid development of AI has become a major national security threat. The Home Affairs Minister has held high-level talks with Australia's Five Eyes intelligence partners. The group also discussed ways to tackle terrorism, scam centres and the illicit drug trade. Tony Burke says allied nations must also harness AI to our advantage.
10: We're seeing a massive acceleration in the capacity to cause harm through artificial intelligence, but of course
6: Anything that is able to be used as a weapon by those who would want to cause us harm is a tool available to us as well.
7: And the opposition believes Australia Post should be given stronger powers to inspect parcels suspected of carrying illegal cigarettes. The Coalition Task Force has released a report outlining strategies to clamp down on the thriving black market. It also recommends cutting the tobacco excise by 80% and tightening enforcement across state and federal authorities.
10: The latest finance report.
7: The ASX 200 is down 37 points to 9,127. Gold is selling at $4,629 an ounce. And one Aussie dollar is buying 71.78 US cents.
10: Sports update.
7: Well, the Bulldogs have fended off rivals to re-sign gun back rower Jacob Preston for another 4 years. And to cricket, the English cricket captain Joe Root admits he's frustrated with the team's off-field behaviour after yet another nightclub-related incident. Bowler Bryden Carr has been dropped for their second test against Pakistan after being handcuffed outside a nightclub.
11: If I'm being brutally honest, I'm really hacked up. I'm really disappointed. It's not the isolated incident itself. I think it's the fact that we continually keep making stupid mistakes away from the game, and it's detracting from what we're doing on the field.
7: That's the latest from the Capital Radio newsroom.
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13: This is Budgie Baker. Finally had some sun come out and that put some smiles on faces. Charlotte Pass, Cosie Triple Chair was open to the top for the advance and to mid station for all the rest. Basin Palmer was spinning as well and those first timers were riding the Cosie carpet for their fun. Perish out, 22 lifts open across the resorts. Front and centre valley to pick, just the Mount P6 open over there. Some lifts open in Blue Cow, some in Smeagans but nothing in Guthaga. Threadboat, Merith was the go with Cruiser and Gun Barrel open for Friday flat to keep the skiers and boarders happy, especially the children. Cold night will help set the snow cover a little so the groomers can work their magic overnight and you can ski, play and save at Selwyn Snow Resort, most affordable snow resort in New South Wales.
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You've been training all the winter, and there's not a team that's fitter. 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'Cause you're up against the best, you know. 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

shoes. 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Worked hard all my lifetime. 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So, oh Lord, won't you buy me a Mercedes Benz? Oh Lord, won't you buy me a color TV? Dialing for dollars is trying to find me. I wait for delivery each day until 3. 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
6: It's 6 degrees in Canberra, but feels like zero. Partly cloudy today, going for a top of 17. From the Capital Radio Newsroom, good morning. I'm Tia Priest-Willamott. Dozens of Australians are among hundreds reported missing in deadly flash flooding, which has hit parts of Nepal and China. More than 150 are dead, and there are reports of widespread damage after an avalanche of ice and rock triggered destructive flooding. Nepalese officials say 341 foreign nationals are among the missing, including 34 from Australia. This local teacher shocked by the extent of the damage.
7: I saw around 9 trucks being swept away by the floods, including people. It's a heartbreaking incident. I've been teaching here for 18 years and I've never seen anything like this before.
6: That translation courtesy of Al Jazeera English. Meta has agreed to pay the equivalent of $24 billion Australian dollars and boost safety measures following a landmark trial over teen social media addiction. 29 American states sued the tech giant over what were described as addictive and harmful design features. As part of the settlement, the company will adopt safety features, including daily time limits and pauses for children on Instagram and Facebook. The Australian Federal Police Union has responded to the ACT Ombudsman's report into the mistaken arrest of an Aboriginal teenager. The incident late last year saw police remove a teen from a Woden bus at gunpoint before realising he wasn't who they were looking for. President Alex Caruana says the chief is a leader.
8: I think the chief police officer has shown some real leadership here in backing the members and taking this as a learning opportunity and agreeing to some of the recommendations in principle. Look, certainly from our point of view, there's a couple of the recommendations which are, I think highlight that the Ombudsman's lack of understanding of what police do.
6: And locals have been called on to give back today for the Canberra Hospitals Foundation's annual Community Day of Giving. Can Give Day brings together businesses, families, healthcare workers and the wider community to help ensure every patient receives the best care, comfort and hope. Funds raised today will help the foundation invest in innovative equipment, technology and clinical innovation and power research that improves healthcare. Donations can be made via the Can Give Day website.
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6: The Dow Jones is down 63 points this morning at 53,513. Gold is selling at $4,594 an ounce and one Australian dollar is buying 71.72 US cents.
0: Sports update.
6: Jai Arrow admits he'll probably cry his eyes out on Saturday when he runs out for the Rabbitohs against his former club, the Titans. Arrow will make two appearances for Souths over the final few rounds, being subbed off just after the opening whistle to take his club appearances to 100. In the AFL, Toby Green will meet with new Essendon coach Mark McVay as he explores a move back to Victoria. The Giants captain revealing he'll also meet with Geelong and remains genuinely torn about his future in Sydney. Meanwhile, the GWS Giants AFLW side are playing at Manuka Oval this Sunday against the Power. The Giants suffered a big loss last weekend to Melbourne, 60-12. Head coach and Canberra local Cam Bernasconi says they're adjusting each week.
9: The competition is getting extremely better. Like, we're getting better, everyone's getting better. So it means that you need to look after the ball a little bit more. And if we turn the ball over in vulnerable positions, teams will counter-attack on you. And then vice versa, when we do have the ball, we've got to make sure we're not kicking one goals 5-6, it's, you know, 4-2.
6: And that's the latest from the Capital Radio Newsroom.
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7: It's 5 degrees in Canberra, but feels like one. Partly cloudy today, going for a top of 17. From the Capital Radio Newsroom, good morning. I'm Tia Priest-Willamott. Nepalese officials say 34 Australians are among hundreds of foreign nationals missing after deadly flash flooding hit Nepal and China. At least 150 people have already been confirmed dead, with fears the death toll will rise as rescuers assess the devastation. Local mountain guide Ung Shering Lama Ung Antira has told Channel 4 the scenes from the border crossing are unbelievable.
8: Posted from CCTV cameras, it's like crazy, you know, like big explosion come up and wash out the whole immigration offices and people and all the stuff, you know. I hear many villages along the way are also washed out.
7: The Prime Minister says the first face-to-face national cabinet meeting in 9 months has been constructive. State and territory leaders have discussed issues including data centres, gun laws, bird flu and fuel security. Jurisdictions are broadly on the same page. Anthony Albanese says overall he's happy with the outcome.
9: I want to thank all the Premiers and Chief Ministers for the constructive engagement. Working through our national interest whilst, of course, always having in mind their jurisdictions.
7: Clubs ACT is calling on the ACT government to follow New South Wales and introduce similar gaming reforms. The changes across the border include measures to reduce gambling harm and modernise gaming machines. CEO Craig Shannon has told an independent panel that the ACT should adopt something similar.
10: And that basically you don't take revenue away from clubs when those clubs are relying on that revenue to move themselves away from a dependence on gaming machine revenue. So you've really got to get a balance there in terms of the outcomes. And I think the New South Wales approach sets the stage for something the ACT government needs to consider in its own response.
7: Fiji Airways is stopping its direct flights from Canberra, ending early in the new year. Jeff Tyler reports.
11: The popular service to the airline's main hub at Nandi International Airport is coming to an end, with the airline telling the Canberra Times it's due to market conditions. The airline says it was a difficult decision to suspend the Canberra to Nandi services effective 5th of February 2027. The airline says that Canberrans can still fly to Fiji through their daily Sydney-Nandi services, which many Canberra travellers already use. The airline also saying the end was a suspension but offered no resumption date. Jeff Tyler, Capital Radio News.
7: And Macquarie Group is cancelling a $95 million contract with accounting firm KPMG as its preferred auditor. Macquarie says it's due to ongoing scrutiny of KPMG and concerns about the firm's auditing practices. KPMG says it's disappointed by the outcome.
0: The latest finance report.
7: The Dow Jones is down 113 points this morning at 53,463. Gold is selling at $4,591 an ounce, and one Australian dollar is buying 71.74 US cents.
0: Sports update.
7: The NRL's experimental kickoff rule is proving controversial across the code. In tonight's Broncos-Storm game, the team which concedes points can elect for the scoring team to kick off. Speaking on Sports Today, Sharks winger Ronaldo Molitalo says the trial shouldn't be conducted in an official game.
5: I think it's disrespectful to those two teams, and I know if that was me, I'll feel disrespected the fact that they're just, you know, checking out new rules, just a trial.
7: And Alex de Minaur has been named to lead Australia's Davis Cup team against Poland in Brisbane next month. And that's the latest from the Capital Radio newsroom.
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8: It's 7 degrees in Canberra, but feels like 3. Partly cloudy today, going for a top of 17. From the Capital Radio Newsroom, good morning. I'm Tia Priest-Willamott. To breaking news, there's been a serious crash on Gungahlin Drive, south of the intersection with Kosciuszko Avenue in Palmerston, with traffic heavily impacted. An ACT policing spokesperson has confirmed there's been more than one person taken to hospital with serious injuries following a collision between a car and cyclists. Gungahlin Drive is closed in both directions at this location and will be for some time. Services are on scene. The public is asked to avoid the area and use an alternative route. Nepalese officials say 34 Australian tourists are among hundreds unaccounted for after deadly flash flooding hit near the country's border with Tibet. The Department of Foreign Affairs is urgently working to confirm the welfare of Australian citizens in the region. More than 150 people have already been confirmed dead, and some buildings have been washed away by the destructive floods. A glaciologist has told Channel 4 changing conditions have made avalanches like this more common.
9: Due to such increase in air temperature, lots of ice are melting very fast, and due to that, we are having such phenomenon. Not only this year, last year's phenomenon is also, to some extent, we can connect with the increase in air temperature.
8: A national senator is rejecting suggestions the coalition is dragging its feet on revealing its migration targets. The federal government is understood to be close to finalising its immigration crackdown, with details expected to be revealed next month. The coalition hasn't put a number on its policies, but Bridget McKenzie has told Today the opposition has revealed its plan to peg arrivals to new house builds.
10: This is a system that's highly complex. There's a lot of people out there with simple solutions that they have to keep correcting, but there's over 100 visa subclasses, so we want to get this complex system right.
8: And GIO Stadium is set to host the Matildas as part of an international two-game series against Colombia. The match will be held on November 28th this year and act as an international warm-up ahead of next year's World Cup in Brazil. The squad will be announced closer to the game.
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8: Checking petrol prices, unleaded is $2.06 at the 7-Eleven in Melba. It's $2.11 at the Ready Express in Curtin, and it's $2.11 at the United in Canberra.
0: The latest finance report.
8: The Dow Jones is down 113 points this morning at 53,463. Gold is selling at $4,592 an ounce, and one Australian dollar is buying 71.74 US cents.
11: Sports update.
8: The GWS Giants AFLW team will return to Marnika Oval this Sunday for a clash with Port Adelaide. The Giants are looking to bounce back after a heavy 60-12 defeat against Melbourne last weekend. Head coach and Canberra local Cam Bernasconi says they're keen to get back to the nation's capital.
12: Yeah, can't wait to get back to beautiful Canberra. Obviously I love it, but I think the playing group genuinely love playing down there. We always get a really good crowd. Women's footy is really strong in Canberra. It's been gone for a long time, and yeah, Sunday afternoon we're expecting a great turnout, and we've had some good wins there in the past.
8: And West Coast's Harley Reid will miss the first two games of the 2027 AFL season after failing to overturn his ban at the tribunal. He's suspended for a dangerous tackle on Hawthorn's Jai Newcomb. And that's the latest from the Capital Radio newsroom.
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14: This is Budgie Baker. Cold, a sunny day ahead. The snow cover's had a bit of a freeze, so it's going to be pretty nice. And the resorts have been working on the snow cover with snowmaking, and they've just been pumping out to freshen everything up where they can. Charlotte Pass, Crossy Triple Chair, open at the top for the advanced skiers and boarders. Our beginners and intermediates can take the chair to mid-station. First-timers jumping on the Crossy carpet for their fun, and also the Basin Pommer. Perisher, lots of snowmaking across Front and Centre Valley, as well as Mount Pea. The Mount Pea 6 is set to open today. Lifts open in Blue Cow as well, some in Smiggan, but nothing over in Guthagar. Threadbow, snow making up on Merritt, so Cruiser and Gun Barrel to spin, and some nicer conditions today. And you've always got Friday flat for the first timers and the kids. Got a run of good weather ahead, and a big thank you to the Mountain Cruiser that's been working around the clock to get those lifts and runs back into shape for everybody. And you can ski, play and save at Selwyn Snow Resort, the most affordable snow resort in New South Wales.
13: Across the nation's capital.

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8: It's 8 degrees in Canberra, partly cloudy today, going for a top of 17. From the Capital Radio Newsroom, good morning, I'm Tia Priest-Willamott. There are reports that a person has died following a serious crash between a car and multiple cyclists in Palmerston this morning. As reported in the Canberra Times, ACT policing confirmed the death after initial reports of an incident on Gungahlin Drive, south of the intersection with Kosciuszko Avenue. Police confirmed to Capital Radio Network earlier that there had been several hospitalisations following the collision. Gungahlin Drive is closed in both directions at this location and will be for some time. Police and paramedics are on scene. The public is asked to avoid the area and use an alternative route. Locals in Nepal have described seeing their family members being washed away as deadly flash flooding wreaked havoc near the border with Tibet. 34 Australians are among the hundreds missing following the disaster, which has killed at least 150 people. Footage shows buildings being overrun by flooding, which was triggered by an avalanche of ice and rock. This man has described his desperate attempts to save loved ones.
9: Me and my mother were together while trying to escape. I saved my mother by pulling her hand. Before that, I had given my phone to my sister to remain safe and contact for help. But she is not reachable now. The mobile is switched off. I'm worried she must be swept away.
8: That translation thanks to the BBC. The Prime Minister has extended his deepest sympathies to those affected by the disaster. Anthony Albanese says Australians in the area should follow the advice of local authorities. The Department of Foreign Affairs says it stands ready to provide consular assistance. Back here in Canberra, Clubs ACT is urging the local government to adopt similar gaming reforms that have recently been set in New South Wales. The reforms across the border see significant overhauls to reducing gambling harm and the modernisation of gaming machines. CEO Craig Shannon says the standard for the territory has been set.
10: And they've basically come up with a package that allows real measures in terms of harm minimisation for gambling, but in a manner that's making the club industry sustainable along with that. So protecting the community interests in terms of these social hubs that clubs provide.
8: And Fiji Airways has announced that it's cutting its direct flights from Canberra. The airline will halt operations early next year, citing market conditions as a huge factor in the decision. The airline says the end is a suspension, although no resumption date has been given.
0: Sports update.
8: The Canberra Raiders NRLW side are preparing for their clash against the Titans on Saturday. The Green Machine head into the game with three on the trot. Head coach Darren Borthwick says they'll be a tough opponent.
11: They seem to get the Titans at the back end of a season and, they're a team that's well coached and they've got some good strike in all positions. So, it was Golden Point last year, I think. We're looking for a tough game and...
8: The Parramatta Eels are reportedly eyeing off a Blues Origin star as he approaches free agency. The Telegraph reports the Eels are preparing to make a big play for Bradman Best should he remain unsigned by Newcastle on November 1st. In the AFL, Ed Allen is expected to get the job of stopping Marcus Bontempelli when Collingwood faces the Western Bulldogs tomorrow night. Brownlow medalist James Hurd has told Footy Furnace the Dogs will need a well-thought-through plan to stop Nick Dacos.
12: Make him get at the back of the stoppage. He has to kick it high or he has to feed the handball off, but he's not running through and, taking up metres gained. And when he's doing that, it's very hard to stop. It doesn't matter who is playing in your back line. If Dacos is coming out the front of stoppage, having a couple of bounces and has a free 3 or 4 seconds to make up his mind, the game over.
8: And that's the latest from the Capital Radio newsroom.
0: Across the nation's capital on DAB Radio. And

The devil went down to Georgia. He was looking for a soul to steal. He was in a bind because he was way behind and he was willing to make a deal. When he came across this young man sawing on a fiddle and playing it hot, and the devil jumped up on a hickory stump and said, "Boy, let me tell you what. I guess you didn't know it, but I'm a fiddle player too. And if you'd care to take a dare, I'll make a bet with you. Now you play pretty good fiddle, boy, but give the devil his due. I bet a fiddle of gold against your soul, cause I think I'm better than you." The boy said, "My name's Johnny, and it might be a sin, but I'll take your bet, and you're gonna regret,

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And fire flew from his fingertips as he rosined up his bow. And he pulled the bow across the strings and it made an evil hiss. And then a band of demons joined in.

The devil bowed his head because he knew that he'd been beat. And he laid that golden fiddle on the ground at Johnny's feet. Johnny said, "Devil, just come on back if you ever want to try again. I done told you once, you

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5: It's 11 degrees in Canberra, partly cloudy today, going for a top of 17. From the Capital Radio Newsroom, good morning, I'm Tia Priest-Willamott. Australia's Prime Minister is extending his deepest sympathies to those affected by deadly flash flooding, which has hit the border of Nepal and Tibet. Footage shows buildings being overwhelmed by muddy water. More than 157 people are dead and hundreds are missing, including 34 Australians who Nepalese officials say are unaccounted for. Himalayan Guiding Australia's group's Sean Piper says the areas affected are popular with tourists from around the world.
6: I've got staff there I'm trying to locate, but it's not surprising to have a lot of Australians there, particularly the main village, Sobri Beezy, with the main village at which people depart to go on the Langtang trek.
5: Meanwhile, the United Nations is mobilising supplies and personnel to support affected communities. China has activated its emergency response, with full-scale rescue operations underway on the Nepal-Tibet border. Opposition leader Angus Taylor has been given the green light to announce a coalition proposal to cut tobacco excise by up to 80% in a bid to undermine organised crime's control of the illegal cigarette market. The coalition task force also recommends stronger cooperation between governments and police to shut down retailers selling illicit tobacco, along with a regulated framework for legal vaping. Former Australian Federal Police Detective Sergeant Rowan Pike says it's a good move.
7: It certainly wouldn't hurt. We've got a huge problem and a drastic change in policy is required. So this is a step on in the right direction.
5: The Australian Federal Police Union has responded to the ACT Ombudsman's report into the mistaken arrest of an Aboriginal teenager. The incident late last year saw police remove a teen from a Woden bus at gunpoint before realising he wasn't who they were looking for. President Alex Caruana says the police chief is a leader.
8: I think the chief police officer has shown some real leadership here in backing the members and taking this as a learning opportunity and agreeing to some of the recommendations in principle. Look, certainly from our point of view, there's a couple of the recommendations which I think highlight that the Ombudsman's lack of understanding of what police do.
5: Qantas has reported a 13.1% drop in its profit after the Middle East conflict triggered a spike in the cost of jet fuel. The Flying Kangaroo says the war with Iran resulted in a $420 million hit to earnings as it reported an underlying pre-tax profit of $2.06 billion. And the Matildas will return to Canberra this November for a rare rematch with Colombia as part of a two-game series. GIO Stadium will play host on Saturday, November 28th, ahead of the World Cup next year in Brazil. Tickets will go on sale for Football Australia members on August 31st and at 4pm on September 3rd for the general public.
0: Sports update.
5: The GWS Giants AFLW side are playing at Manuka Oval this Sunday against the Power. The Giants suffered a big loss last weekend to Melbourne, 60-12. Head coach and Canberra local Cam Bernasconi says they're adjusting each week.
9: The competition is getting extremely better. Like, we're getting better, everyone's getting better. So it means that you need to look after the ball a little bit more. And if we turn the ball over in vulnerable positions, teams will counter-attack on you. And then vice versa, when we do have the ball, we've got to make sure we're not kicking one goals 5-6, it's, four goals 2.
5: And in the second round of the English League Cup, Everton and Tottenham have had big wins over lower league opposition. Meanwhile, Newcastle scraped past West Brom 3-2. And that's the latest from the Capital Radio newsroom.
0: Across the nation's capital on DAB Radio and on